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September's coming in kind of mildly with fog and low cloudiness, night and morning hours, and sunshiny days. High temperatures in the 60s at the beaches to near 80 in the San Ynez Valley. 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

Weren't for the Win. There's Ella Langley on Crazy Country. This is The Drive at 5. Some great country music to take you home on this Tuesday. Like this one from Brian.

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He's a ranch hand in a pinch, man. Hotter than the red on a cattle brand. Cause she's a gold digger with a quick trigger. A cast iron skillet swinging lid flipper.

0: town. It beat out 19 other college towns in a reader's poll asking where the best place to be on game day is. It went up against several heavy hitters, including Tuscaloosa, home of the Alabama Crimson Tide, and University Park, Pennsylvania, home of the Penn State Nittany Lions. The vote was open for about a month, with fans allowed to vote once per day, and there was a lot of voting going on in Montana. Hey, speaking of football, we've got San Ynez High School football coming up here on Friday night as the Pirates hit the road this week to take on Napomo. We'll have the action for you Friday night at 7 right here.
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0: 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Got a little Garth Brooks and Trisha Yearwood news for you coming up in country music news in a few minutes. Here's Old Dominion.
1: That's

0: John Morgan and Kid Myself on Crazy Country. Garth Brooks and Trisha Yearwood are sharing their plan to honor Dolly Parton. The two country stars will host Dolly Day, which will be a celebration of her life and her passion for helping children. It happens September 25th at Friends in Low Places Bar and Honky Tonk in downtown Nashville. The venue will donate its entire income for the day to children's literacy. Good going, Garth and Trisha.
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Crazy Country 105.9 weather. Fog and low cloudiness moving inland. Night and morning hours. Otherwise, mostly sunny days here in the San Ynez Valley. We're looking at temperatures in the 60s and 70s along the coast. Upper 70s to low 80s here in the valley. 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

0: 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This is The Drive at 5. Some great country music to take you home on this Tuesday. Here's Riley Green and Change My Mind.
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Crazy Country 105.9, home of Carp and Gnarly Charlie in the morning. Don't forget, it's Where'd He Hide It Wednesday tomorrow.

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Crazy Country, 105.9 weather, fog and low cloudiness, night and morning hours, sunshiny days, high temperatures in the 60s at the beaches where that fog hangs around. But our inland valleys, the San Ynez Valley looking at around 80 all week long. 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

0: Tyler Hubbard with Land on Crazy Country 105.9. I'm Doug Nelson. Just about time for me to get out of here. But before I go, I've got music from Billy Currington, Blake Shelton, and Riley Green coming up.
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the day, Potts Farm was a place to go. Load a truck up, hit the dirt road. Jump the barbed wire, spread the word. Light the bonfire and call the girls. King and the Can and the Marlboro Man. Jack and Jim were a few good men. 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Better watch out for the boys in blue. 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Man, that talk is getting old. You better mind your business, man. Watch your mouth. For I have to knock that loud mouth out. I'm tired of talking, man. Y'all ain't listening. Them old dogs.

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3: 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There are so many things that need to be handled. 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And it's way, way beyond me, the scope. 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
1: Good morning,
0: wide
1: yes.
0: Wide awake, ready to take on the day.
1: I'm telling you, I might go to the gym.
0: Yeah. There you go. At least go for a walk today. 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What are we expecting?
1: Around 79.
0: 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Thank you for waking up with us. 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

0: Country 105.9. They'll hit you with the shortage every once in a while. This one I never saw coming. There's a sardine shortage.
1: Sardine?
0: Yeah. Looks like they're hard to find. It's there's a skyrocketing demand for them for whatever reason, and the warmer ocean temperatures are putting pressure on supplies.
1: That's crazy.
0: Sardines. That seems like, I don't know, seems like something you guys would have like in Kentucky.
1: Yeah, that was my uncle's treat. He would eat them, pull the can back, and go, and smell it, and just start eating them.
0: Raw.
1: Raw.
0: I bet he couldn't wash that smell off his hands, fingers for days. He didn't care, did he?
1: He didn't care, no. He was just enjoying life at the moment.
0: Did they have the heads on him?
1: Oh, everything.
0: Did he eat the whole thing?
1: Oh, he would lift it up in his, and just like a seal. He would. My aunt would go, "What are you doing?" He goes, "I like these."
0: Yeah, they ate some different stuff back then. My Aunt Betty used to eat pickled pig's feet.
1: Oh, yeah. He was into that, too.
0: And they would just take that foot out and just chew it. It's unbelievable. Well, if you're a sardine fan, yeah, you may want to load up.
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0: So it looks like they may change the name of the airport in Nashville to the Dolly Parton Airport, which is awesome. I think everybody's pretty much for that. But that includes changing signs, merchandise, shuttle bus decals, uniforms, contracts, lease, and government. You can't just put a new sign up. Everything has to change, and they say the cost could be right around $10 million for that, but she deserves an airport named after her. Riley Green, here is Change My Mind's Crazy Country 105.9.
1: If you showed up, I wouldn't let you in.

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'Cause she's a gold digger with a quick trigger. 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

0: want my horse back.
1: It's Crazy Country 105.9. You shop at Walmart quite a bit, huh, Charlie?
2: Yeah.
1: They have got some really, from according to my wife, some really cute clothes.
2: They have some good brands there.
1: They're stepping it up.
2: Yeah.
1: She looked at me last night. She was on her phone. She goes, look at this. How cute is this? And I'm like, that's nice. And she's like, it's at Walmart. I go, really? I go, can they deliver it? Yeah. But let's go to Lompoc to the Walmart. So we went to the Lompoc Walmart yesterday.
2: Oh, there you go.
1: We had a great time. You have a really good Goodwill, too. I like your Goodwill. It's solid.
2: Yeah, they have everything's color-coded. Everything. Mm-hmm. It's all nice store.
1: And then we had lunch at Saki. You ever been to that place? You ever driven by?
2: I drove by it.
1: They got a really nice bento box lunch. Very reasonable. Kids had a great time.
2: Well, it's Lompoc.
1: Yeah. Well, we love Lompoc. Anyways, if you bought some mangoes at Walmart, then you got a problem. Just to let you know, they have recalled mangoes, and it's because of possible salmonella contamination. But anytime I see any of this stuff, I don't worry about you, because now if they were like, "We're recalling Marie Callender's meatloaf, Grandma's meatloaf," I'd be like, "Charlie, you need to check your gut and your freezer."
2: It's almost been a month since I had the last one.
1: Since you've had the last
2: Marie Callender.
1: Oh, because you don't have a microwave now.
2: Well, I have a microwave, but no refrigerator.
1: No refrigerator.
2: Yeah.
1: You don't even have a mini fridge?
2: Yeah, but it doesn't keep It doesn't keep nothing cold.
1: So you're just living off of fast food and...
2: And life.
1: And you're 64?
2: Yeah.
1: And no medication.
2: That's crazy.
1: You're crazy.
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But we can play along. We can listen and play along, try to figure out where it's at. Last week, he hid it at Valley Automotive in Buellton. Where?

0: 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I like that one. 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

0: So I'll play along. Some of you will be actually be able to go out and search for this. It is our weekly scavenger hunt, Where'd He Hide It Wednesday. Gnarly Charlie has been out this morning. He's back here. He's got a big smile on his face. He's going to give us the clue. Go ahead.
1: I'm hiding near a valley secret, a story few once knew. Look for where a butterfly might offer you a clue. A quiet place and a past.
0: With quite a past.
1: Mm-hmm. Has something left to show. Stay where anyone can wander and search both high and low.
0: That is incredible, Charlie. One more time.
1: I'm hiding near a valley secret, mm-hmm. a story few once knew. Look for where a butterfly might offer you a clue. A quiet place with quite a past has something left to show. Stay where anyone can wander and search both high and low.
0: $100 at Chomp for the first person to find it. Where'd He Hide It Wednesday? Gnarly Charlie. Thank you, Charlie.
1: Thank you. You're welcome.

0: 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Her song Choosing Texas has been number one for 20 weeks in a row. That is the longest non-holiday run at it. The only person who has more than her is Mariah Carey at 22. And that is for All I Want for Christmas Is You. So Ella about ready to break that record too.
1: Let's do it.
0: Now, Charlie was out earlier this morning and he hid the $100 Chomp gift card. Give us the clue again, please, Charlie.
1: I'm hiding near a valley secret, a story few once knew. Look for where a butterfly might offer you a clue. A quiet place with quite a past has something left to show. Stay where anyone can wander and search both high and low.
0: It's fun to play along if you're just in the car. See if you can guess where it might be. Charlie's Where'd He Hide It Wednesday. First person to find it wins $100 at Chomp.
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0: I've done that with Charlie at a place before. I'm like, okay, can you just let him in? Just let him in anyway. He will be at Creekside tonight, huh, Charlie?
1: Yes. Yeah. I love it over there.
0: Dance lessons will start with Paula at 7:30, 18 and over.

0: 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We will get up to what today, Charlie?
1: 79.
0: So nice. It's going to be that way here for the next few days. And it is the second day of September. It is World Coconut Day, National Grits for Breakfast Day. Is that something you grew up having, grits?
1: I used to make grits in the restaurant back in the day.
0: Yeah?
1: Yeah.
0: What is it? It's like cream of wheat, kind of?
1: Kind of, yeah. It's got to be made the right way, because a lot of people say it's like soup, but it can't be soup. It's got to have that grit in it.
0: I like it when it's sweet with some butter, like butter, maybe a little sugar on there. A
1: little brown sugar.
0: Well, get yourself some grits today. It's also National Blueberry Popsicle Day, Pierce Your Ears Day. And do you have a bowling shirt?
1: I have a bowling shirt.
0: It's bowling shirt day today. The bowling shirt was invented on this date in 1921. And are you wearing your bowling ring today?
1: I am not, because my ring was... sometimes it gets hot, and then it's cold, and it falls off or it swells up.
0: I've never seen you without it, and of all days. Charlie bowled a 299 once.
1: 2001.
0: That's incredible. Happy birthday to Cat Williams today. He's 55. Salma Hayek is 60. Keanu Reeves is 62. Eric Dickerson, 66. I saw him in the Valley, I guess about...

0: a year ago he was hanging out here. Jimmy Connors, 74, Mark Harmon, 74, and Terry Bradshaw, 78. But who cares about all those famous people? Locally, we have a little guy celebrating. Who is that, Charlie?
1: Ty Benson, turned 7, out of Goleta.
0: Look at that.
1: Happy birthday.
0: Man, what a fun age. You have a great day, Ty.
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4: 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I'm incredibly relieved. 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

0: I tell you, this could be some perfect weather tonight when you're at the Creekside dancing out there. It was a little warm last week, but not today, Charlie. What are we getting up to?
1: It's going to be pleasant out there, 79 degrees.
0: I've never heard you use that word before.
1: I just learned it.
0: It's going to be 80 tomorrow, then another 79 right after that. 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

0: It's Crazy Country with Carp and Charlie. Don't forget, Friday night we'll have the Pirates away game. They're playing Napomo. It'll be live here on Crazy Country starting at 7 o'clock. So thanks to our friends at the Shoemash Casino Resort for that. And I want to get to the good stuff, all right? Because there's a lot of bad stuff that's going on in the world. You're not going to hear about it on this radio station.
1: No way.
0: Focus on the good stuff. 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Proud to be part of the community for over 40 years. A woman named Kate Rogan was living overseas when she got a phone call that nobody wants, and that is that her mom had unexpectedly died back home. So Kate immediately started trying to get home for the funeral, but she was overwhelmed. She was grieving and having a really tough time figuring out the whole travel part of it. And that's when a complete stranger stepped in. The woman essentially just took over, helping Kate navigate the airport arrangements and what she was needing, and she just made sure that this young woman that she never met before got on her way home to be with her family. And here's what I love about this story. There was nothing in it for her. She just saw just another human being that was having one of the worst days of her life and decided that she's not going to do this alone. You know, so sometimes the good stuff isn't somebody changing the whole world. It's just somebody changing one person's need at that moment.
1: That's a good thing.
0: It's good stuff.
1: And yesterday,
0: you're good. You're good.
1: Yesterday I was sitting at Albertsons, mm-hmm. and this lady was lost, couldn't find her car. So I told one of the workers, and the lady goes, "Oh," and they walked around and found her car.
0: Yeah, that's perfect. The whole idea is just to look for someone that needs help.
1: Yeah.
0: You know, and help when you can, and somebody will be there to help you when you need it, right?
1: Yep.

0: Now, we normally don't do Gnarly Knows Best at this time. I usually do it later on in the show, but I promised the person that sent this in that we would do it right now. So, Charlie, are you ready on the spot to give somebody some advice?
1: Yes.
0: Gnarly Knows Best, and here it is. I've had a pit in my stomach since yesterday morning. I walked by my boss's computer and saw that he had a list of people that he plans to fire or lay off. I know I shouldn't have peeked, but it's partially his fault for not minimizing his windows. Looks like all the people are going to get fired at the end of September. One of the people is a single mom who desperately needs this job. Whoa. Should I give her a heads up and tell her what's coming or mind my own business? I feel guilty not saying anything. Only two people have access to my boss's office, so I need to be careful. If things are reversed, I would want her to tell me. This is a tough one. Charlie.
1: I would tell her secretly, so, because, you know, single mom.
0: Yeah.
1: But peeking out the window, you'll get yourself fired for that one. But man, if the word gets out, but
0: that's such a tough one, right?
1: Yeah.
0: Because if they find out, if your boss finds out that you are the one that told him,
1: yeah.
0: I don't know. I think you got to really gauge that person. Is that person trustworthy? Because you want to be able to tell them, hey, I want to give you a heads up here, but you got to protect me because I don't want to get trouble for it.
1: All she's got to do is say, hey, he told me.
0: Right.
1: And then it'd be like, what? How'd you know?
0: And sometimes that'll happen. Like, you'll trust somebody with something, and then they'll be like, oh, yeah, for sure, I got you. But then when push comes to shove, they're like, well, he said.
1: Yes.
0: You know, so you got to be real careful. But I would want them to know. I don't know. Maybe leave him like a little note, like an anonymous note. You're getting fired. What do you say?
1: That's pretty bad when they... Looking at the desk of your computer bosses is not really good either.
0: I don't want to see anything, dude. Like, no. Sometimes people will want to show you a picture. Oh, let me show you a photo. And then they grab their phone and hold it by me, and then they're scrolling through their pictures while I hate it.
1: Yeah.
0: If I'm on the phone, I get off the phone, and they don't get off the phone. In other words, bye, and they don't hang up, and you can hear them talking. Dude, I hit hang up
1: I try to find, yeah.
0: I don't want to know any of that. I don't want to hear any of that stuff. I don't want to know any of that stuff. But find a way, if you can, I would think, to let her know, but don't jeopardize your job in the meantime. And obviously, that's the problem you have right now.
1: Yeah. Anyways.
0: Gnarly Knows Best. You can ask him for his advice by going to our website, krazfm.com. We will hear All My Exes. That is on the way. Luke Bryan coming up, and Cody Johnson with Dirt Cheap.
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Crazy Country 105.9. So funny. Luke Bryan's been catching a lot of heat just online, and I'm sure a lot of you feel the same way, that his songs sometimes are so simple. Wake up, fish, tree stand, grits. You know, I that's just a horrible example of some of the stuff that I've been seeing online. But I like Luke Bryan. The truth is, if it works, he's just going to keep doing it, and it's working.

screen door and he said, Lord, what you need, boys? And they said, you know all the others went and cashed out. We got the subdivision all mapped out. It'll sit right here on this land. And you could leave town a rich man. And he said, boys, whatever you're offering, it won't be enough.

0: Crazy Country 105.9. We found out yesterday that Charlie is trying to take out a loan. And, you know, you might be thinking maybe it's for an investment. Maybe maybe he's going to buy some gold. But no, he's trying to take out a loan for $3,000 for a trip that he wants to take to Las Vegas in October for his vacation.
1: Oh, yeah.
0: And I just love it. That is something that I would have done a long time ago. And it's just amazing that you're in that point in your life. You're 64 years old. You're single. You have no children. And you're like, I'm going to take out a loan for $3,000 and go to Vegas. It's incredible.
1: Roll the dice.
0: It's just incredible. What's the first thing you would, if you had you got there, you had $3,000. What's the first thing you're going to do besides get an original Budweiser? What's the next thing?
1: Look for a $1 million slot machine.
0: And go for it.
1: And go for it.
0: Look at you. What will you bet? Let's say you have that $3,000. Like, what's the bet per spin?
1: $25.
0: You're going to go that high?
1: Yeah, just for $1,000. And then the other ones are going to be a little lower because I got 3 more days left. But
0: yeah, you're willing just to go. You're going to throw $1,000 at it the first day?
1: Oh, yeah.
0: I love it. Well, good for you. Well, when you're over there, I mean, try not to think about quitting your job.
1: Oh, no, I won't.
0: Because half the people that go on vacation, while they're on vacation, they think, I don't want to work anymore. Maybe I'll just quit my job. And then they realize, oh, those bills ain't going to pay themselves. But anyways, Charlie, we'll see. Maybe we could like have a GoFundMe account for you, or I could give you some money, something. We got to figure something out, buddy. We don't need you to take a loan out. To go to Vegas.
1: Well, we could do that, too. Right.
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He's a ranch hand in a pinch, man. Hotter than the red on a cattle brand. Cause she's a gold digger with a quick trigger. A cast iron skillet swinging lid flipper. Now he's a double wide on the county line.

0: But and here we go, looking at the three-day forecast. What do we have?
1: 79 for today, 78 for the next day, and 79 again.
0: It's just perfect weather. I mean, if you like it this way, some people don't, but I think most of us are digging this early fall weather. 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

So we know that Lainey Wilson is into bird watching, and that's what I picture her doing right now. 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

0: Crazy Country 105.9. Who is the guy that used to do Wilford Brimley? If I said that, you know who that is? Wilford Brimley?
1: That don't ring a bell. But
0: what did he do? Diabetes. I think he did the commercial like, I got diabetes. No, Wilford. Or did he do like home cooking soup? Campbell's. It's Campbell's home cooking soup. Am I thinking of the Wilford Brimley?
1: Wilford. Yeah, I don't know who that is.
0: Hang on. I don't either. Let's ask. Let's find out. I know a lot of you know who that is. What did Wilford Brimley do commercials for? What item? Let's see how long old Chatty takes here. Oh, Quaker Oats.
1: Quaker Oats.
0: There he is. Oh, and Liberty Medical. Yes, where it's where he talked about diabetes testing strips. And, he would pronounce it like diabetes. Diabetes. Quaker Oats, the slogan was, it's the right thing to do. And then Liberty Medical, he was famous for it, diabetes. Look at that. See that picture?
1: Oh, I see. Oh, okay. Yeah, I see him now.
0: Wilford Brimley.
1: The round can of
0: Quaker Oats?
1: Quaker Oats. Yeah. Yeah. We used to have a whole bunch of those.
0: We would get those, and then on Saturday mornings, we'd take toast, and we'd put butter on the toast, and then we'd slide it underneath the oatmeal and let it just the oatmeal sit on the top and then go for it.
1: Go for it. Oh, yeah.
0: Watching Mr. T and Fat Albert. Can you imagine them having a cartoon now called Fat Albert?
1: I mean, like who? What?
0: It'd be slightly overweight Albert. Anyways, fun to reminiscing with you all. Jason Aldean's going to sing for us next.
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Creekside is a spot tonight. Dance lessons at 7:30. Paula is teaching them tonight. Gnarly Charlie will be out there. It's 18 and over. The weather is going to be perfect. It's going to be a busy night.

0: Lonely Eyes. So Charlie will not be here tomorrow. You're going to be with your mom.
1: Yeah, she's got tumors in her leg that the doctor said that was out like 2 surgeries ago.
0: And they're still there.
1: And they're still there.
0: So she's excited. When I saw you guys out at the casino, she's excited about this surgery.
1: Oh, yeah. It's going to be in and out, she says, but going on 90, I don't know. So
0: you got to take her. Where is it at?
1: It's over in Santa Barbara at Cottage, I believe.
0: Okay. They're great.
1: Yeah.
0: They're great. So you're going to take her over there, and then you'll bring her back, and then make sure she's all comfy in her room, get her some food and all that type of stuff. Oh, yeah.
1: It's 5 a.m. Got to be there.
0: All right. And then Friday, are you here on Friday?
1: I should be here Friday.
0: All right. Well, if you got to take care of her, then I'll do the show by myself. You just let me know.
1: I will.
0: And give her some love. Tell her we love her. We love Wanda Wilder. We love Wanda Wilder. We love her a lot. She's a great woman. She really is. If you're lonely and you need a friend, if you can, go to your local animal shelter. Get yourself a dog. I'm going to go home and see mine. I love you all. Watch your wallet.
1: Love you, Mom.
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is such a beautiful day here in the Santa Ynez Valley. My name's Kendra, and this is Crazy Country 105.9. High of 82. It is just gorgeous out there, y'all. We should have highs in the 80s next week. 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We've got Carrie Underwood now with two black Cadillacs.

Kendra's got two dogs and two donkeys. What other midday hoes can say that with a straight face? Nobody. It's Crazy with Kendra on Crazy Country 105.

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And on our Be Nice To list today is Ty Benson, turning 7 years old. Happy birthday, Ty. Here's Luke.

0: Dawn Party with Friday Night Heartbreaker here on Crazy Country 105.9. And it's not Friday, it's Wednesday, which is a very special day for all of us here at Crazy Country for two reasons. First, Gnarly Charlie hides a $100 Chomp gift card every week for Where Did He Hide It Wednesday. And this morning, he hid it at a house that was formerly owned by Dolly Parton. And Maria Tejeda found the gift card, and she lives here in Solving. So congratulations, Maria. And it's also special because it's Crazy Creekside Wednesday night. So tonight, Gnarly Charlie will be out there. Paula will be teaching a beginning dance lesson, 7:30 p.m. down at Creekside in Santa Barbara. 18 and over, $10 cover. Always a good time. So if you'd like to go on out, hang out with your friends, have some good food and drinks, and enjoy some dancing, head down to Creekside tonight.
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0: Lila Langley and Morgan Wallen with their number one song on Country Countdown USA this week, I Can't Love You Anymore, here on Crazy Country. And it has taken a lot of willpower for me to wait until now to mention this. But yesterday, breaking news, Artie Moreno has sold his interest in the Angels to Stan Kroenke and his Sports and Entertainment Corporation. Now, Kroenke owns controlling interests in the Rams, the Nuggets, the Avalanche. He owns a good portion, I believe, of the Hilt, a winery right here off 246 in Lompoc. Beautiful place. And I couldn't be happier to see maybe we can start building this team up and get some support behind it. I mean, this guy bought the team for $4 billion. And I think when Artie bought it, I want to say maybe 22, 23 years ago, he bought it for $184 million. So Artie's making quite a pretty penny on this deal. And I'm hopeful, you know, I'm first hoping they'll change the name back to the California Angels or the Anaheim Angels instead, that silly Los Angeles Angels of Anaheim that Artie put out there. And it would be awesome to see them, I don't know, get a manager who really knows what he's doing and cares about the team, who's invested. I say bring Darren Erstadt back, not as a player, but as a manager to take care of this team. but I'm really excited. I hope that next season there won't be a lockout and we can see what can happen with this team that I've loved since I was a little girl. And it's just unfortunate that we had both, you know, Trout and Ohtani at the same time for a while, and not, you know, we couldn't make anything happen. So let's hope now that the Angels will just go nowhere but up from this point on.
1: Hi, it's Susie. You know me, and I know Solvang. I'd like to give you three reasons to visit Bitto, Denmark this month. We are celebrating 60 years. 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The best reason is we have happy hour Tuesday, Wednesday, Friday from 3 to 5. So come on in and have a cocktail, a glass of wine, and some nice little appetizers. Bitto, Denmark, Alisal Road, Solvang. I'll see you there. Toot toot!
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And we've got blue sky, sunshine, high of 82, a little bit windy this afternoon, but still gorgeous. 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

little Jackson Dean for you with Heavens to Betsy here on Crazy Country. And I mentioned last hour that it's Ty Benson's 7th birthday. He lives in Goleta. He's on our Be Nice To list today. But it is also Julie Crumweed's birthday. She lives in Los Olivos, and she is just a love. So happy birthday to you too, Julie. Here's Hudson Westbrook with Painted You Pretty.

0: Crazy Country 105.9. That was Morgan Wallen with Don't We. And last month for Crazy Country Cares, we did a teacher appreciation giveaway. And we asked people to go on our website, nominate some special teachers who have gone above and beyond. And we had over 30 entries. And so two were randomly selected to receive Amazon gift cards. And they were Sue Squires, who teaches at Los Olivos Elementary, and Miss Maribel, who's at Santa Ynez Valley Family School. So congratulations to them. And for this month, the Crazy Country Cares recipient is the Santa Ynez Valley Therapeutic Writing Program. 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

Mike Shelton with Let Him In Anyway here on Crazy. And up next is Bailey Zimmerman, who's going to be headlining the Boots and Brews Music Festival in Ventura on the 20th. 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
1: Josh Ross with Hate How You Look here on the Voice of the Valley, Crazy Country 105.9. And it's time to look at what happened on this day in history. So let's go way back. 1666. There was a massive fire that broke out in a baker's shop on Pudding Lane. How appropriate. In the city of London. And it went on to burn for 4 days. It destroyed a really big portion of the city, including one of the most beautiful churches I've ever been in, St. Paul's Cathedral. But they were able to rebuild. And let's see.

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a ranch hand in a pinch, man. 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
1: Thank you for tuning in to Crazy Country 105.9. My name is Kendra, and we've got another beautiful day here in the valley, high of 82. Hard to believe we have a 60% chance of rain on Sunday, so I'm choosing to not believe that part. Our weather is brought to you by Suncoast Equipment Rentals, and let's go back to 2003 with

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Good country, smart conversation, and a host who actually lives here. 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

Chesney for you this afternoon with Carry On. And he just had a new song come out called Goldfish. Haven't listened to it yet, but I'm sure it's going to be a hit. And now here's Vincent Mason with Wish You Well on Crazy.

0: Hometown Home by Low Cash here on Crazy Country 105.9, the official Santiness Pirate Station. And we have an away game this Friday playing Napomo. And you can tune in right here Friday night at 7 p.m. and we'll be broadcasting the game live. Greg and Bill will be commentating, so you don't want to miss it. 7 p.m. Let's root for our Pirates to beat Napomo this Friday night.
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High of 82, sunny skies, and we are going to have highs in the 80s through the rest of this week and into next week, with maybe a little bit of rain on Sunday. Our weather's brought to you by Sunk

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And this coming Saturday, make sure you don't miss Jan Finley's Real Estate Roundtable show at 9:30, followed by Keith Sarlos with Chopping It Up at 10 a.m. Here's Cole Swindell with Girl Dad on Crazy.

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1: 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And lots of celebrity birthdays today. Terry Bradshaw, former Pittsburgh Steeler, and he's been on that Sunday morning football show for years. He's turning 78 years old. Actor Mark Harmon, 75. Wow. Former tennis great Jimmy Connors is 74 years old today. Actor Keanu Reeves is 62. And I think the first time I saw him was in Bill and Ted's Excellent Adventure. And he's probably best known now for what? The Matrix and Speed. And never thought he was a great actor until probably the last decade or two. And he's really come into his own. And last but not least, Salma Hayek. What a beauty. Incredible actress, absolutely gorgeous woman. She is 60 years old today, so happy birthday to everybody.
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0: The Valley's Country Station, Crazy Country 105.9, and we have a young women's retreat coming up in just a few weeks. It's going to be held at Sea Canyon Fruit Ranch in San Luis Obispo on Saturday, September 26th from 3 to 8 p.m. And it's a faith-filled retreat for girls ages 12 and up, for younger women and the women who love them. So if you'd like to sign up, please visit the website wonderfullymade.org.
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And here's Dierks Bentley now with Drunk on a Plane.

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everybody. I'm Kendra, and this is Crazy Country 105.9, Valley's Country Station. And it feels like the promise of fall is in the air. We had a crisp morning. What a beautiful day. High of 82, blue skies. 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

0: girl. She lives here, she volunteers here, and she probably knows your cousin. 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
1: There's a story that my daddy tells religiously. 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
1: 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And next up is Vincent Mason, who's opening for Parker McCollum this weekend in New Hampshire and New York. 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

0: John Morgan with Kid Myself here on Crazy Country 105.9. And earlier today, I was talking about the Angels being sold to Stan Kroenke. So Artie Moreno will only have minority ownership now starting next season. And I neglected to mention what happened in the Little League World Series over the weekend. So Sunday, Curaçao won the title, beating Nevada 11-2 in the championship game. So congratulations to everyone who participated. It's always so much fun to watch the Little League World Series.
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was Lainey Wilson with Foam Keys Wallet, and she had John Mayer right there on guitar. And now here's Drake Milligan with Sounds Like Something I Do on Crazy.

0: Country 105.9, Jason Aldean with Don't Tell on Me. And I always feel like at the end of every season, we're coming to an end with summer, that I start cleaning out my closets. I start decorating for fall. And I always have a box or two or a bag or two of things that I would like to donate. And a place that you can take clothing and toys and other treasures that you can't use anymore would be the Unity Shop in Santa Barbara. They provide vital resources and programs to people in need, and clients can go there and shop for food, clothing, personal care items, all free of charge. 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

Crazy Country 105.9. I'm Doug Nelson on this Hump Day Wednesday. Weather, we're looking at more of the same. Fog and low clouds, nights and mornings, sunshiny days. Temperatures in the 60s and 70s along the coast. Maybe reaching 80 in the San Ynez Valley. 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

He's a ranch hand in a pinch, man. Hotter than the red on a cattle brand. Cause she's a gold digger with a quick trigger. A cast iron skillet swinging lid flipper.

Crazy Country 105.9 with a hillbilly bone. There is Blake Shelton. I'm Doug Nelson. Say our congratulations going out to our two teachers who won our Crazy Country Cares contest last month. A lot of folks sent in nominations, and Sue Squires of Los Olivos Elementary and Miss Maribel from San Ynez Valley Family School are our two winners. They will each receive an Amazon gift card they can use in their classroom or for themselves. So congratulations to those two teachers. Congratulations to all of our nominees, and thanks for everybody who

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Crazy Country 105.9 weather. Fog and low cloudiness night and morning hours. Sunshiny days. High temperatures in the 60s at the coolest beaches where that fog hangs around. But the San Ynez Valley, upper 70s to low 80s this week. 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

0: Crazy Country, 105.9, Kane Brown and a woman. We told you earlier this week, Kane Brown is doing pretty well after being hit by a golf ball. Somebody drove a ball and Kane was standing in the wrong place. It hit him right in the ear, but it doesn't look like there's any permanent damage because that could be tough for a singer to lose hearing in one of his ears. But Kane Brown looks like he's going to be A-OK after an MRI.
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Number one song for Ella Langley and Morgan Wallen, and I Can't Love You Anymore. Hey, today we're celebrating Ty Benson of Goleta, who's celebrating his 7th birthday today. Happy birthday, Ty. Thanks for listening to Crazy Country there in Goleta. Pro Football Hall of Fame quarterback Terry Bradshaw shares a birthday with Ty. Terry Bradshaw is 78 today. Actor Mark Harmon is 75. International Tennis Hall of Famer Jimmy Connors, 74 today. Happy birthday, Jimmy.

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